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Here's your Super Hits 106 Tri-State Forecast. Lows level off around 58 tonight under mainly clear skies with a slight chance of thunderstorms. Daytime highs approaching 80 tomorrow. Ample sunshine expected. Mainly clear skies tomorrow night. Lows level off around 48. Mainly sunny skies and dry Friday and Saturday. Low 80s Friday, mid 80s by Saturday. Right now, 87. I'm staff meteorologist Paul Trombley.

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1: Here's your Super Hits 106 Tri-State Forecast. Lows level off around 58 tonight under mainly clear skies with a slight chance of thunderstorms. Daytime highs approaching 80 tomorrow. Ample sunshine expected. Mainly clear skies tomorrow night. Lows level off around 48. Mainly sunny skies and dry Friday and Saturday. Low 80s Friday, mid 80s by Saturday. Currently 86. I'm staff meteorologist Paul Trombley.

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5: Here's your Super Hits 106 Tri-State forecast. Mainly clear tonight with a slight chance for storms. Lows around 58. High temperatures reach up to 80. Tomorrow, ample sunshine expected. Lows around 48. Tomorrow night, mainly clear. Mainly clear and dry. Friday and Saturday, low 80s Friday, mid 80s by Saturday. Right now, it's 84 degrees. I'm Staff Meteorologist Derek Hite.

0: I'm weatherology meteorologist Derek Height with a significant weather update. A severe thunderstorm warning has been issued for portions of Sauk, Iowa, Columbia, and Dane counties until 9 p.m. tonight. This storm has the potential for both large hail and strong straight-line winds. Hail the size of quarters and winds up to 60 miles an hour are likely as it pushes south at about 30 miles an hour. For your safety, stay inside and away from windows until the storm passes. Large hail and strong winds can easily shatter glass, causing injury. If you're caught outside, take shelter in a sturdy building or a hard-top car. Take shelter now. Again, a severe thunderstorm warning continues for parts of Sauk, Iowa, Columbia, and Dane counties until 9 p.m. tonight. Remember, this storm has the potential for quarter-size hail, and winds up to 60 miles an hour are likely. Stay tuned for additional updates. I'm meteorologist Derek Height.
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1: Here's your Super Hits 106 Tri-State forecast. Slight chance of thunderstorms tonight, otherwise clear skies. Lows level off around 58. Tomorrow, highs around 80. Lows dip down to about 48 tomorrow night, mainly clear skies. Mainly sunny skies and dry Friday and Saturday. Low 80s Friday, mid 80s by Saturday. Right now, it's 82 degrees. I'm Staff Meteorologist Derek Height.

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6: Here's your Super Hits 106 Tri-State Forecast. Slight chance of thunderstorms tonight, otherwise clear skies. Lows level off around 58. Tomorrow, highs around 80. Lows dip down to about 48. Tomorrow night, mainly clear skies. Mainly sunny skies and dry. Friday and Saturday, low 80s Friday, mid-80s by Saturday. Right now, 80. I'm staff meteorologist Derek Hite.

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1: Here's your Super Hits 106 Tri-State forecast. Clear skies tonight with a low of 58. Lots of sunshine outside again tomorrow. Daytime highs approaching 80. Mainly clear skies tomorrow night. Lows dip down to about 48. Mainly clear skies and dry Friday and Saturday. Low 80s Friday, mid 80s by Saturday. Right now, it's 78 degrees. I'm Staff Meteorologist Derek Hite.

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7: Here's your Super Hits 106 Tri-State forecast. Clear skies tonight with a low of 58. Lots of sunshine outside again tomorrow. Daytime highs approaching 80. Mainly clear skies tomorrow night. Lows dip down to about

58. Mainly clear skies and dry Friday and Saturday. Low 80s Friday, mid 80s by Saturday. Right now, it's 78 degrees. I'm Staff Meteorologist Derek Hite.

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2: Here's your Super Hits 106 Tri-State forecast. Clear skies tonight with a low of 58. Lots of sunshine outside again tomorrow. Daytime highs approaching 80. Mainly clear skies tomorrow night. Lows dip down to about 48. Mainly clear skies and dry Friday and Saturday. Low 80s Friday, mid 80s by Saturday. Currently, it's 75 degrees. I'm Staff Meteorologist Derek Height.
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Here's your Super Hits 106 Tri-State Forecast. Lows level off around 58 overnight under clear skies. Lots of sunshine outside again Thursday. Daytime highs approaching 80. Lows around 48 Thursday night, mainly clear. Mainly sunny skies and dry Friday and Saturday. Low 80s Friday, mid 80s by Saturday. Currently, it's 72 degrees. I'm Staff Meteorologist Derek Hite.

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1: Here's your Super Hits 106 Tri-State forecast. Lows dip down to about 58 overnight under clear skies. High temperatures reach up to 81 Thursday, mainly clear skies. Partly cloudy skies Thursday night. Lows level off around 52. Sunshine mixed with clouds at times and dry Friday and Saturday with highs in the low 80s. Currently, it's 70 degrees. I'm Staff Meteorologist Derek Hite.

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5: Here's your Super Hits 106 Tri-State forecast. Lows dip down to about 58 overnight under clear skies. High temperatures reach up to 81 Thursday, mainly clear skies. Partly cloudy skies Thursday night. Lows level off around 52. Sunshine mixed with clouds at times and dry Friday and Saturday with highs in the low 80s. Currently, it's 70 degrees. I'm staff meteorologist Derek Hite.

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1: Here's your Super Hits 106 Tri-State forecast. Lows dip down to about 58 overnight under clear skies. High temperatures reach up to 81 Thursday, mainly clear skies. Partly cloudy skies Thursday night. Lows level off around 52. Sunshine mixed with clouds at times and dry Friday and Saturday with highs in the low 80s. Currently 69. I'm staff meteorologist Derek Hite.

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1: Here's your Super Hits 106 Tri-State forecast. Lows dip down to about 58 overnight under clear skies. High temperatures reach up to 81 Thursday, mainly clear skies. Partly cloudy skies Thursday night. Lows level off around 52. Sunshine mixed with clouds at times and dry Friday and Saturday with highs in the low 80s. Currently 69. I'm Staff Meteorologist Derek Hite.

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1: Here's your Super Hits 106 Tri-State forecast. Lows dip down to about 58 overnight under clear skies. High temperatures reach up to 81 Thursday, mainly clear skies. Partly cloudy skies Thursday night. Lows level off around 52. Sunshine mixed with clouds at times and dry Friday and Saturday with highs in the low 80s. Right now, it's 67 degrees. I'm staff meteorologist Derek Hite.

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2: Here's your Super Hits 106 Tri-State forecast. Lows level off around 58 overnight under clear skies. High temperatures reach up to 81 Thursday, mainly sunny skies. Partly cloudy skies Thursday night, lows around 52. Dry Friday and Saturday under partly cloudy skies with highs in the low 80s. Currently, it's 67 degrees. I'm Staff Meteorologist Derek Hite.

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1: Here's your Super Hits 106 Tri-State forecast. Lows level off around 58 overnight under clear skies. High temperatures reach up to 81 Thursday, mainly sunny skies. Partly cloudy skies Thursday night, lows around 52. Dry Friday and Saturday under partly cloudy skies with highs in the low 80s. Currently, it's 67 degrees. I'm Staff Meteorologist Derek Hite.

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3: Here's your Super Hits 106 Tri-State forecast. Lows level off around 58 overnight under clear skies. High temperatures reach up to 81 Thursday, mainly sunny skies. Partly cloudy skies Thursday night, lows around 52. Dry Friday and Saturday under partly cloudy skies with highs in the low 80s. Right now, 53. I'm Staff Meteorologist Derek Hite.

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2: Here's your Super Hits 106 Tri-State forecast. Lows level off around 58 overnight under clear skies. High temperatures reach up to 81 Thursday, mainly sunny skies. Partly cloudy skies Thursday night, lows around 52. Dry Friday and Saturday under partly cloudy skies with highs in the low 80s. Right now, 63. I'm staff meteorologist Derek Hite.

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1: Up around 52, Thursday night, partly cloudy skies. A mix of clouds and sunshine and dry Friday and Saturday with highs in the low 80s. Right now, it's 63 degrees. I'm staff meteorologist Jennifer Vujcicki.

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1: Here's your Super Hits 106 Tri-State forecast. Lows level off around 58 overnight under clear skies. Mainly clear skies Thursday. Daytime highs approaching 81. Lows level off around 52 Thursday night. Partly cloudy skies. A mix of clouds and sunshine and dry Friday and Saturday with highs in the low 80s. Currently 62. I'm Staff Meteorologist Jennifer Wojcicki.

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2: Here's your Super Hits 106 Tri-State forecast. Lots of sunshine today with daytime highs approaching 81. Lows level off around 52. Tonight, partly cloudy skies. Daytime highs approaching 82. Tomorrow, sunshine mixed with clouds at times. Partly cloudy skies and dry. Saturday and Sunday with highs in the low 80s. Currently, 60. I'm Staff Meteorologist Jennifer Wojcicki.

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5: Here's your Super Hits 106 Tri-State forecast. Lots of sunshine today with daytime highs approaching 81. Lows level off around 52 tonight, partly cloudy skies. Daytime highs approaching 82 tomorrow, sunshine mixed with clouds at times. Partly cloudy skies and dry Saturday and Sunday with highs in the low 80s. Currently 60. I'm staff meteorologist Jennifer Vujitsky.

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1: Good morning, Tri-States. It is a Thursday already. Gosh, yes, it is. The 28th of May. And lots going on. Another beautiful day, it looks like. You get up in the morning and you get in your car and you have your air set what's going on here? There we are. My headphones were disconnected. Sorry about that. Your car set it for 70 degrees from yesterday when it was blowing crazy like air conditioning. You go in this morning and it's set at 70 and the heater comes on. So you just don't know. Coming up today, this day in music history goes back to 1966 with Ike and Tina Turner. We've got birthdays and anniversaries. We'll visit with Kristen Loeffler from the National Mississippi River Museum and Aquarium. Keep you up to date on news and weather, and of course, play all your favorite music. It's time for news right now. With that news, here's Courtney Chaffee.
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2: Good morning. The Mississippi River level is steady. It's 8.4 feet at Prairie du Chien, 7 at Guttenberg, 8.3 at Cassville, and 9.1 at Dubuque. River Stage is brought to you by the Dubuque Marina and Yardarm Riverfront Bar and Grill, your premier location for the best live entertainment, waterfront drinks, and dining along the Mississippi River. Check them out on Facebook for their music lineup. The Dubuque Regional Airport has secured an additional $2 million in funding for its taxiway reconstruction, allowing it to complete the $32 million project a year early and without having to raise local funds to finish the work. Airport Director Todd Dulsing told the City Council last week that the Federal Aviation Administration informed him and other airport officials in late April that it had identified an additional $2 million in discretionary funds to help the Dubuque facility finish its taxiway improvement plan. The FAA had already agreed to fund 94% of the taxiway reconstruction project, which first broke ground in 2024 and now will be completed in 2028. This last phase will be used to construct a narrow taxiway near the University of Dubuque Babka Aviation Learning Center to enable small planes to queue before takeoff. Under the new schedule, this work will begin in 2027 instead of 2029. Police said a Dubuque man possessed child sex abuse material on his personal devices. 37-year-old Steven Steger was arrested Tuesday on a warrant charging 38 counts of possessing a depiction of a minor in a sex act. Court documents state law enforcement began an investigation on April 30, 2025, in reference to comments made on the website Reddit regarding child sex abuse by a user later identified as Steger. A search warrant was granted the following day, with several of Steger's electronic devices seized. Earlier this year, federal investigators found 38 images and videos of child sex abuse on Steger's devices. A man was arrested last week after allegedly tracking his ex-girlfriend across state lines. According to a news story from KCRG, 31-year-old Jacob Umland of Green Bay, Wisconsin, went to his ex-girlfriend's home uninvited, threw her to the ground, tied her hands and legs together, and gagged her. After she talked Umland into releasing her, she left and began driving to Dubuque. On the way, she got a notification on her phone that an Apple AirTag was in her vicinity and found one in the pocket behind her driver's seat, believed to be placed there by Umland. Dubuque police officers saw Umland's truck drive past their department on traffic cameras after the AirTag was dropped off as evidence. Umland was located on camera headed towards Cedar Rapids on Highway 151. The Monticello Police Department found his truck unattended at a truck stop with the license plates removed. He was arrested soon afterward. Court records indicate Umland faces one charge of unauthorized placement of a GPS device. For those stories and more, pick up a copy of the Telegraph Herald or go to telegraphherald.com. The Telegraph Herald is brought to you by TH Media. I'm Courtney Chaffee, and that's your latest Tri-State Area news.
3: 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At River Ridge Scales Mound, Lena Winslow over West Carroll 13-6 and Eastland 11, Milledgeville 7. Lena Winslow and Eastland at River Ridge Scales Mound Saturday morning at 11. Today starts the WIA baseball playoffs in Division 2. 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And Boscobel at North Crawford. 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And in Division 5, DeSoto at Royal, Hillsboro at Ithaca Weston, Argyle Blackhawk at Belmont, that'll be at 440 on X107.1. And River Ridge at Barneville, 440 on the Queen Bee Radio Sports YouTube channel. Also, the Altman Bancroft Sectional, Palmyra Eagle at Judah Albany. 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The Cubs' losing streak is over, 10-4 over Pittsburgh. And the White Sox 15, the Twins 2. 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
4: Here's your Super Hits 106 Tri-State forecast. Lots of sunshine today with daytime highs approaching 81. Lows level off around 52. Tonight, partly cloudy skies. Daytime highs approaching 82. Tomorrow, sunshine mixed with clouds at times. Partly cloudy skies and dry. Saturday and Sunday with highs in the low 80s. Currently 60. I'm staff meteorologist Jennifer Wojcicki.
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0: I know, just saying, that's what he likes to call himself. 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

0: 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Once again, Dubuque Super Hits 106 is celebrating the season early this year and giving you the gifts. Find out how you and a guest can win invites to our Bally's Marquette Casino Warco Transportation Christmas in July party at the Hotel Julian Dubuque. That's all going to be fleshed out, and all of the surprises and all of the information right here on Monday, June 1st. That's this coming Monday. We'll deck the halls with all the details at 7:20 a.m. and, of course, give you your first chance to win on Dubuque Super Hits 106. What do you win? You win a place at the party. And if you've been to that party before, you know, once you get there, there's drinks, soft drinks, and prizes, and just a great deal of fun. It's an invitation everybody wants, but you have to win it. So check it out Monday, 7:20, right here on Dubuque Super Hits 106 as we celebrate the season with Christmas in July. 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

He's a magic man on Dubuque Super Hits 106. It is 6:31 temperature in the tri-state, so just check it to be sure. It's a nice start to the morning, very nice, but it's going to get warm again. Right now, 66, headed for a high, well, of only 84. That's not so bad, not as warm as it has been. So kind of a nice day. Up next, Whitney Houston as we continue this morning on Dubuque Super Hits 106.

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8: Here's your Super Hits 106 Tri-State forecast. Sunshine mixed with clouds at times today, with daytime highs approaching 81. Lows level off around 52. Tonight, partly cloudy skies. Sunshine mixed with clouds at times tomorrow, daytime highs approaching 82. Dry Saturday and Sunday under partly cloudy skies with highs in the low 80s. Right now, it's 60 degrees. I'm staff meteorologist Jennifer Vujitsky.

choking from the smell of stale perfume. And that cigarette you're smoking, I'll scare you up to death.

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0: No. That's not necessary. 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

0: Dubuque Super Hits 106, that is Def Leppard. 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
0: And how it still is at Timmerman's Supper Club in East Dubuque. What reason do you need to go to Timmerman's? Well, how about the fact that you just deserve a night at Timmerman's? Do yourself a favor, make a reservation today. And don't forget Father's Day Sunday brunch. It's filling up fast. You want to be there, and so does Dad. Timmerman's Supper Club in East Dubuque. Those two wonderful sponsors also provide us with a prize that we give away every single Friday. That prize, 2 one-day adult passes to the River Museum and a certificate good for Sunday brunch at Timmerman's Supper Club in East Dubuque. In order for you to be in that drawing, there's only one thing you have to do, and that is go to superhits106.com, click on Submit a Birthday, and send in the information we asked for. And once again, please, I'm begging you, include the city and the zip code. The city and the zip code. Very important, okay? I appreciate that. We put all those into the randomizer, and every Friday, that's tomorrow, we give somebody that prize worth in excess of $75. A very nice prize we give away every single Friday. Might as well enter today. Enter the whole family all at once. Get it done. Doesn't matter when your birthday is. Just get it in the system. We'll hang on to it to the appropriate week until the world you're celebrating, and then put you in for the drawing.
2: Happy birthday!
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0: And of course, I always have to mention that Thursdays, our birthdays for Friday and Saturday need to be in by Thursday, midnight tonight, because we do the drawing tomorrow morning. Okay, got that? Very light day today. Chris Becker, local actor and man about town. Chris celebrates his birthday today. Happy birthday, Chris. Craig Ganier. Also, I believe Craig is in some type of media. And James Robinson? Yes, James Robinson celebrates today also. Just a very light day. Happy birthday to all of you. If you know any of those people, by all means, stop by, give them a call. Wish them a happy birthday from you, from me, from everyone. Duke Super Hits 106. And right now, while you're thinking about it, superhits106.com.
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0: It is 7 a.m. on a Thursday morning, 64 now as we head towards the high in the low to mid 80s today. I'm being joined in the studio by Andrew Bell. Richard, Andrew is one of our new sales staff, and Andrew's going to join me this morning. I don't know if he's going to talk on the radio. I never insist on that. That's entirely up to them. But if you know Andrew and you think you might want a chance to hear him talk, well, hang around. You never know. He might just chime in here. But coming up in this hour, this day in music history, taking us back to 1966 with Ike and Tina Turner. We've got news and weather, and of course, in the next hour, we'll talk with Kristen Leffler from the National Mississippi River Museum and Aquarium. But right now, it's time for news, and with that news, here's Courtney Chaffee on Dubuque Super Hits 106.
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2: Good morning. The Mississippi River level is steady. It's 8.4 feet at Prairie du Chien, 7 at Guttenberg, 8.3 at Cassville, and 9.1 at Dubuque. River Stage is brought to you by the Dubuque Marina and Yardarm Riverfront Bar and Grill, your premier location for the best live entertainment, waterfront drinks, and dining along the Mississippi River. Check them out on Facebook for their music lineup. The Dubuque Regional Airport has secured an additional $2 million in funding for its taxiway reconstruction, allowing it to complete the $32 million project a year early and without having to raise local funds to finish the work. Airport Director Todd Dulsing told the City Council last week that the Federal Aviation Administration informed him and other airport officials in late April that it had identified an additional $2 million in discretionary funds to help the Dubuque facility finish its taxiway improvement plan. The FAA had already agreed to fund 94% of the taxiway reconstruction project, which first broke ground in 2024 and now will be completed in 2028. This last phase will be used to construct a narrow taxiway near the University of Dubuque Babka Aviation Learning Center to enable small planes to queue before takeoff. Under the new schedule, this work will begin in 2027 instead of 2029. Police said a Dubuque man possessed child sex abuse material on his personal devices. 37-year-old Steven Steger was arrested Tuesday on a warrant charging 38 counts of possessing a depiction of a minor in a sex act. Court documents state law enforcement began an investigation on April 30, 2025, in reference to comments made on the website Reddit regarding child sex abuse by a user later identified as Steger. A search warrant was granted the following day, with several of Steger's electronic devices seized. Earlier this year, federal investigators found 38 images and videos of child sex abuse on Steger's devices. A man was arrested last week after allegedly tracking his ex-girlfriend across state lines. According to a news story from KCRG, 31-year-old Jacob Umland of Green Bay, Wisconsin, went to his ex-girlfriend's home uninvited, threw her to the ground, tied her hands and legs together, and gagged her. After she talked Umland into releasing her, she left and began driving to Dubuque. On the way, she got a notification on her phone that an Apple AirTag was in her vicinity and found one in the pocket behind her driver's seat, believed to be placed there by Umland. Dubuque police officers saw Umland's truck drive past their department on traffic cameras after the AirTag was dropped off as evidence. Umland was located on camera headed towards Cedar Rapids on Highway 151. The Monticello Police Department found his truck unattended at a truck stop with the license plates removed. He was arrested soon afterward. Court records indicate Umland faces one charge of unauthorized placement of a GPS device. For those stories and more, pick up a copy of the Telegraph Herald or go to telegraphherald.com. The Telegraph Herald is brought to you by TH Media. I'm Courtney Chaffee, and that's your latest Tri-State Area news.
3: 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At River Ridge Scales Mound, Lena Winslow over West Carroll 13-6 and Eastland 11, Milledgeville 7. Lena Winslow and Eastland at River Ridge Scales Mound Saturday morning at 11. Today starts the WIA baseball playoffs in Division 2. McFarland is at Platteville. 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Division 3, Belleville is at New Glarus. Lancaster is at River Valley. Prairie du Chien is at Riverdale. Darlington is at Iowa Grant. Cuba City is at Wisconsin Height. In Division 4, the Pecatonica Sectional Fall River is at Monticello Albany. Argyle Blackhawk is at Kenosha Christian Life. And in the River Ridge Sectional, Kickapoo is at Seneca. Waseca Steuben is at Southwestern. Schultzburg Benton at River Ridge. And Boscobel at North Crawford. Softball, the WIAA Regional Finals. 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And Cuba City at Mineral Point, 440 today on Super Hits 106. And in Division 5, DeSoto at Royal, Hillsboro at Ithaca Weston, Argyle Blackhawk at Belmont, that'll be at 440 on X107.1, and River Ridge at Barneville, 440 on the Queen Bee Radio Sports YouTube channel. Also, the Altman Bancroft sectional, Palmyra Eagle at Judah Albany. 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The Cubs' losing streak is over, 10-4 over Pittsburgh, and the White Sox 15, the Twins 2. I'm Steve Prestigar.
4: Here's your Super Hits 106 Tri-State forecast. Sunshine mixed with clouds at times today, with daytime highs approaching 81. Lows level off around 52. Tonight, partly cloudy skies. Sunshine mixed with clouds at times. Tomorrow, daytime highs approaching 82. Dry Saturday and Sunday under partly cloudy skies with highs in the low 80s. Right now, it's 60 degrees. I'm staff meteorologist Jennifer Vujicki.
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Evening Super Hits 106 up next. It's the Cars as we head towards the first half hour of McGrane in the Morning Thursday edition. It's 7:11. You're with Dick McGrane. Don't go away.

0: WTOP Super Hits 106. It is 717. You're with Dick McGrane. As I mentioned before, Andrew Bell-Richard is joining me in the studio. Andrew from Dickeyville. Is that right, Andrew?
1: Yes, sir.
0: And welcome to McGrane in the Morning. Now, you are beginning as a salesperson. Is that right?
1: That is correct.
0: Okay, so Andrew will be out and about within a certain amount of time. At first, there's a lot to learn. And first, you got to do all of the company requirements and things like that.

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1: Profitable one too. Absolutely. Andrew has all of the four stations in his bag of tricks, so to speak. He'll be able to sell you on sports, on local sports, on the country station, the rock station, this station, Super Hits. So Andrew's looking forward to meeting all of you. And Andrew, I can't help but I just want to wish you a great deal of luck. I know the people that you're going to be talking to, a lot of them, and they're terrific businesses in the Midwest and in the tri-states here, the area here, that are looking forward to meeting you. So just as you head on out, let them know what you have to sell, and they'll be there ready to buy it, I promise you. Andrew, good talking to you. Andrew's going to be with me for the next hour or so whatever you do, don't go away. We got some messages coming up, and we'll be right back.
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0: 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They sell the best and service the rest. Temperature in the tri-states, and I'm trying to find it here. It's just taking me a little bit of a time to get to it. 64. Headed for high in the low to mid-80s. Grand Regional Health Center People's State Bank coverage of high school softball is presented by Cuba City Keeler and Darlington Family Dental and carries seamless gutters and overhead doors. And tonight, it will be a regional final with Cuba City at Mineral Point. The coverage begins just after 4:40. That would be pregame. 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Then, of course, game time just about 7. High school baseball, softball, not baseball, high school boys softball tonight right here on Dubuque Super Hits 106, actually, this afternoon. So we'll run into, possibly into Johnny's show. Well, obviously, it'll be right in the middle of Johnny's show. Johnny's will be with you from 3 till 4:15, somewhere around and then, and I'm sure he'll be back after that. So something to watch for, high school softball tonight on your favorite radio station. Couple of messages, and then we're headed towards this day in music.
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6: Here's your Super Hits 106 Tri-State forecast. Sunshine mixed with clouds at times today, with daytime highs approaching 81. Lows level off around 52. Tonight, partly cloudy skies. Sunshine mixed with clouds at times tomorrow, daytime highs approaching 82. Dry Saturday and Sunday under partly cloudy skies with highs in the low 80s. Currently, it's 61 degrees. I'm staff meteorologist Jennifer Wojcicki.

0: 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Temperature in the tri-states, looking at 64, 65. Went up 65 and sunny, headed towards a high in the low 80s. It's time now for this day in music history. 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
0: 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Watch Cubs baseball at The Other Side in East Dubuque. Win cash with their progressive home run pot and the envelope game only at The Other Side. And, of course, check out that amazing chicken dinner. We gave two of those away yesterday. Every Wednesday with The Other Side is winner, winner, chicken dinner. Remember, chicken available only on Wednesday and Sunday because there's only so much chicken in the world. You know, come on. Be realistic. It's The Other Side, your home for Cubbies baseball. Today is the 28th of May, and these things happened on this day in music history. Back in 1955, The Ballad of Davy Crockett was the number one song throughout the nation. Who's Davy Crockett? What's the, well, it's there's no sense in me trying to explain to you that every 12, 13, 14-year-old kid was singing that song and wearing a coonskin cap. Look it up. It's all right there for you to see. Buddy Holly received his draft notice in 1958 on this day. And in 66, Percy Sledge hit the top of the charts with When a Man Loves a Woman, number one song throughout the nation. 1966 also, Shades of Blue, a three-man, one-woman, blue-eyed soul group from Detroit, entered the Billboard Hot 40, Top 40 with Oh How Happy. And the album What Now My Love by Herb Albert, it's number one on the Billboard charts. All that happened in 1966. 67, The Association appear on the Smothers Brothers Comedy Hour. Remember the Smothers Brothers Comedy Hour? If you do, well, you're getting old, I'd say. Graham Nash releases his debut solo studio album, Songs for Beginners, on this very day in 1971. And in 1986, viewers of Dick Clark's America picked the number one songs, and they chose Bill Haley's Rock Around the Clock, Simon & Garfunkel's Bridge Over Troubled Water, and Lionel Richie All Night Long as the greatest hits of the rock era. That's an interesting combination right there. Bridge Over Troubled Waters, and that's really kind of out of place. But they didn't ask me, so there you go. Michael Jackson's former home, Neverland Ranch, was listed for sale on this day in 2015. And in 2018, Gladys Knight sang God Bless America at the opening game of hockey's Stanley Cup Series in Las Vegas. All those things happened on this day in music history. And now we go back to 1966 again. This particular song by Ike and Tina Turner was released on this day, and the record would stay on the charts for just 4 weeks and stall at 88. Producer Phil Spector considered the song the high point of his production career and was so disappointed by its poor performance that he would go into seclusion for 2 years. I mean, he was upset that this song didn't do better than it did. I'll let you decide. From 1966, Ike and Tina Turner, before Tina was out on her own, this is a song called River Deep and Mountain High.

0: It is Ike and Tina Turner, River Deep Mountain High. You can certainly hear the Phil Spector influence in it, but it isn't a strong enough song for Phil to get that upset about it. And that's just between you and me, of course. And that's this day in music history.
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0: It is 8 a.m. and 64 in the tri-states as we head towards a high of low 80s, low to mid 80s. Coming up in this hour, a visit with Kristen Leffler from the National Mississippi River Museum and Aquarium, and a look at some good news. But right now, it's time for news on Dubuque Super Hits 106. With that news, here is Courtney
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3: Good morning. The Mississippi River level is steady. It's 8.4 feet at Prairie du Chien, 7 at Guttenberg, 8.3 at Cassville, and 9.1 at Dubuque. River Stage is brought to you by the Dubuque Marina and Yardarm Riverfront Bar and Grill, your premier location for the best live entertainment, waterfront drinks, and dining along the Mississippi River. Check them out on Facebook for their music lineup. The Dubuque Regional Airport has secured an additional $2 million in funding for its taxiway reconstruction, allowing it to complete the $32 million project a year early and without having to raise local funds to finish the work. Airport Director Todd Dulsing told the City Council last week that the Federal Aviation Administration informed him and other airport officials in late April that it had identified an additional $2 million in discretionary funds to help the Dubuque facility finish its taxiway improvement plan. The FAA had already agreed to fund 94% of the taxiway reconstruction project, which first broke ground in 2024 and now will be completed in 2028. This last phase will be used to construct a narrow taxiway near the University of Dubuque Babka Aviation Learning Center to enable small planes to queue before takeoff. Under the new schedule, this work will begin in 2027 instead of 2029. Police said a Dubuque man possessed child sex abuse material on his personal devices. 37-year-old Steven Steger was arrested Tuesday on a warrant charging 38 counts of possessing a depiction of a minor in a sex act. Court documents state law enforcement began an investigation on April 30, 2025, in reference to comments made on the website Reddit regarding child sex abuse by a user later identified as Steger. A search warrant was granted the following day, with several of Steger's electronic devices seized. Earlier this year, federal investigators found 38 images and videos of child sex abuse on Steger's devices. A man was arrested last week after allegedly tracking his ex-girlfriend across state lines. According to a news story from KCRG, 31-year-old Jacob Umland of Green Bay, Wisconsin, went to his ex-girlfriend's home uninvited, threw her to the ground, tied her hands and legs together, and gagged her. After she talked Umland into releasing her, she left and began driving to Dubuque. On the way, she got a notification on her phone that an Apple AirTag was in her vicinity and found one in the pocket behind her driver's seat, believed to be placed there by Umland. Dubuque police officers saw Umland's truck drive past their department on traffic cameras after the AirTag was dropped off as evidence. Umland was located on camera headed towards Cedar Rapids on Highway 151. The Monticello Police Department found his truck unattended at a truck stop with the license plates removed. He was arrested soon afterward. Court records indicate Umland faces one charge of unauthorized placement of a GPS device. For those stories and more, pick up a copy of the Telegraph Herald or go to telegraphherald.com. The Telegraph Herald is brought to you by TH Media. I'm Courtney Chaffee, and that's your latest tri-state area news.
4: 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Lancaster is at River Valley. Prairie du Chien is at Riverdale. Darlington is at Iowa Grant. Cuba City is at Wisconsin Height. In Division 4, the Pecatonica Sectional Fall River is at Monticello Albany. Argyle Blackhawk is at Kenosha Christian Life. And in the River Ridge Sectional, Kickapoo is at Seneca. Waseca Steuben is at Southwestern. Sullsburg-Benton at River Ridge. And Boscobel at North Crawford. Softball, the WIAA Regional Finals. 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And in Division 5, DeSoto at Royal, Hillsboro at Ithaca Weston, Argyle Blackhawk at Belmont, that'll be at 440 on X107.1, and River Ridge at Barneveld, 440 on the Queen Bee Radio Sports YouTube channel. Also, the Almond Bancroft sectional, Palmyra Eagle at Judah Albany. 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The Cubs' losing streak is over, 10-4 over Pittsburgh, and the White Sox 15, the Twins 2. I'm Steve Prestigard.
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6: Here's your Super Hits 106 Tri-State forecast. Daytime highs approaching 81 today under mainly clear skies. Lows level off around 52 tonight, partly cloudy skies. Daytime highs approaching 82 tomorrow, sunshine mixed with clouds at times. A mix of clouds and sunshine and dry Saturday and Sunday with highs in the low 80s. Right now, it's 61 degrees. I'm staff meteorologist Jennifer Wojcicki.
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0: Dubuque Super Hits 106 as promised. It's Kristen Leffler from the National Mississippi River Museum and Aquarium. Good morning, Kristen.
1: Good morning.
0: What's going on at the River Museum?
1: Plenty as always. Tonight, Thursday, May 28th, we have our annual native plant sale. This is a really awesome way to come to the River Museum campus and purchase some native plants. No admission is required, and this is after hours. So it's from 5 to 7 p.m. in the plaza, which is that area between our two buildings. And it is such a cool event and such a cool way to help yourself by beautifying your yard, but also helping the environment with those native plants.
0: Rivermuseum.org has more details, but that's tonight. Don't miss it. What else is going on?
1: We are gearing up for our Paw Patrol exhibit, which opens officially to the public on June 6th. So I think almost everybody recognizes Paw Patrol, but this is the ever-popular Nickelodeon show about the different little puppies that teach young kids about all sorts of different jobs and tasks and lessons. Of course, though, an ever popular thing is membership at the River Museum. And if you're not a member yet, you should be. Just one perk of that is member preview events for new exhibits. So just like with our other exhibits, this Paw Patrol exhibit is having a member preview party on Friday, June 5th, which is the day before the exhibit opens to the public. And it's just another perk of our membership program.
0: Again, rivermuseum.org has all the details on the membership. And you have a new guest at the River Museum, is that right?
1: We do. Yes, our brand new Kemp's Ridley sea turtle. We are so excited. We've gone a number of years without a sea turtle, and we finally have one again in our Gulf Aquarium. And this is such an exciting time for us.
0: Now, is he in the tank already and able for us to see him?
1: Yes. Well, two things. Yes. In the tank, doing well. Second, we don't know if they're a he or a she because this turtle is a juvenile. And when animals are young like this, we can't really tell the difference right now. They kind of look the same. And so as it matures, we'll be able to tell. But for now, it's a choose what you want it to be type of thing. We're just kind of saying it or they for now.
0: There you go. Always something happening at the River Museum. Kristen, thanks so much for spending some time with me this morning.
1: Absolutely. Always a pleasure.
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1: All I really need is a little good news.
0: That's the good news. Have a great day.
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8: Here's your Super Hits 106 Tri-State forecast. A mix of clouds and sun today with daytime highs approaching 81. Partly cloudy tonight, lows dip down to about 52. Sunshine mixed with clouds at times tomorrow, daytime highs approaching 82. Sunshine mixed with clouds at times and dry Saturday and Sunday with highs in the low 80s. Currently, it's 61 degrees. I'm staff meteorologist Jennifer Wojcicki.
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7: It is 8:36, and this hour, McGrain in the Morning, brought to you by Lens Monument Company. From Lens Monument Company, joining me on the phone is Rich Nicest. Good morning, Rich.
9: Good morning, everybody, in this beautiful AM.
7: It is a nice day. What's going on at Lens Monument?
9: Well, now that Memorial Day is behind us, we always get a lot of calls at this time about cleaning up stones and putting things into play. A lot of times it comes in, the stone might have shifted in something through the frost and the years, and you know, one of the factors is the tri-state cemeteries take care of a lot of that. So it's one of the things that if that stone looks like it's leaning a little bit, because, you know, you're dealing with ground that has been disturbed and things have been, you know, not quite settled in yet, so things will have a tendency of moving. So it's just being diligent of what's happening before anything falls over and kind of goes from there. But generally, we glue everything back together nice and tight, so we shouldn't have any issues.
7: You know, I'm always reminded this time of year, Rich, because people are in the cemetery, of course, visiting over the Memorial Day weekend. And sometimes a person will see a stone that they think, gosh, you know, things are a little better for us financially than they were years ago. Maybe we'd like to upgrade Mom's stone a little bit, make it a little bigger or a little better. That's something you can do. And I think people would be surprised to find out that there's value in the old stone.
9: Yes, there's always a trade-in factor there. I mean, whether the base is there or if something that was just really small at the time, you know, it all depends. There's always factors there. So we take a look at it, review it, put it together, and then basically put a discount on the next stone is how that is. So it's just one of them factors of pulling it all together and making it work. That's one of the things. And in today's day and age, we see more people buddying up. Is one of the factors is, you know, the kids want to be buried with Mom and Dad and things like this, so we have to adapt them stones to make them all work, and that's how this all comes into play.
7: 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Anything else you want to cover this morning, Rich?
9: Oh, get out and have lunch in the park today. Today would be a perfect one for it.
7: Be a good one for that. Rich, have a great weekend. We'll talk soon.
9: You bet. Have a great day.
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0: 8:50, a couple of quick messages, and we'll say goodbye for this Thursday morning. 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
0: And that is it for me on this Thursday morning. Thank you so much for coming along. Don't go away now over the lunch hour. It's 90s at noon every weekday, noon to one, nothing but 90s music. Dave's got a great selection of 90s for you, so be sure and tune in. Also, coming up at about 4:40, today, it is a regional final, Cuba City at Mineral Point High School softball. Grant Regional Health Center, People's State Bank coverage is presented by Cuba City Keeler and Darlington Family Dental and Carries Seamless Gutters and Overhead Doors. And again, that coverage starts around 4:40. That's pregame. And then game time about 5 o'clock. That's right in the middle of Johnny Page's look at harsh reality from 3 to 7. He'll step out while the game goes on and back in after it's over. And then we'll be back tomorrow Friday, this day in music history, birthdays and anniversaries. We've got the prize we give away tomorrow, plus news. And of course, we have a one-hit wonder for tomorrow also. News and weather and good news and the best music on your radio. So please come back. In the meantime, you have a wonderful day and enjoy this day. This is the day, a day of your life, and it doesn't come back. There's no do-overs, so immerse yourself in it. Look around, enjoy the fact that you're right here in the greatest country on earth and living a good life in the Midwest, huh? It's a good thing to do that. You, again, I say have a wonderful day, and I will see you first thing tomorrow morning. Right here on Dubuque Super Hits 106, and of course online at superhits106.com, powered by Kunis Dodge Jeep Ram in Platteville.

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1: Here's your Super Hits 106 Tri-State forecast. A mix of clouds and sun today with daytime highs approaching 81. Partly cloudy tonight, lows dip down to about 52. Sunshine mixed with clouds at times tomorrow, daytime highs approaching 82. Sunshine mixed with clouds at times and dry Saturday and Sunday with highs in the low 80s. Right now, it's 67 degrees. I'm staff meteorologist Jennifer Wojcicki.

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6: At here's your Super Hits 106 Tri-State forecast. Mainly clear today with daytime highs approaching 81. Partly cloudy skies tonight, lows around 52. Daytime highs approaching 82. Tomorrow, sunshine mixed with clouds at times. A mix of clouds and sunshine and dry Saturday and Sunday with highs in the low 80s. Right now, it's 67 degrees. I'm staff meteorologist Jennifer Wojcicki.

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14: Here's your Super Hits 106 Tri-State forecast. Mainly clear today with daytime highs approaching 81. Partly cloudy skies tonight, lows around 52. Daytime highs approaching 82 tomorrow, sun

sunshine mixed with clouds at times. A mix of clouds and sunshine and dry Saturday and Sunday with highs in the low 80s. Right now, 71. I'm staff meteorologist Jennifer Vujicic.

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7: Here's your Super Hits 106 Tri-State forecast. Mainly clear today with daytime highs approaching 81. Partly cloudy skies tonight, lows around 52. Daytime highs approaching 82. Tomorrow, sunshine mixed with clouds at times. A mix of clouds and sunshine and dry Saturday and Sunday with highs in the low 80s. Right now, 71. I'm staff meteorologist Jennifer Vujicic.

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0: Hey, it's Dick McGrain. Join me every second Wednesday of the month as we talk with Susan Gorel from Oak Mill Entertainment and the Julian Dubuque International Film Festival. Susan talks to us about film, about the film industry, about the backgrounds, about all kinds of cool stuff. 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
9: Here's your Super Hits 106 Tri-State forecast. Mainly clear today with daytime highs approaching 81. Partly cloudy skies tonight, lows around 52. Daytime highs approaching 82. Tomorrow, sunshine mixed with clouds at times. A mix of clouds and sunshine and dry Saturday and Sunday with highs in the low 80s. Right now, 73. I'm staff meteorologist Jennifer Vujicic.

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7: Here's your Super Hits 106 Tri-State forecast. Mainly clear today with daytime highs approaching 81. Partly cloudy skies tonight, lows around 52. Daytime highs approaching 82. Tomorrow, sunshine mixed with clouds at times. A mix of clouds and sunshine and dry Saturday and Sunday with highs in the low 80s. Currently, it's 75 degrees. I'm Staff Meteorologist Jennifer Wojcicki.

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3: Here's your Super Hits 106 Tri-State Forecast. Mainly clear skies this afternoon with highs around 81. Lows level off around 52. Tonight, partly cloudy skies. A blend of clouds and sun. Tomorrow, highs around 82. Partly cloudy and dry Saturday and Sunday with highs in the low 80s. Take a look at the extended forecast. 82 Monday, 82 Tuesday, and 83 on Wednesday. Currently, it's 77 degrees. I'm Staff Meteorologist Paul Trombley.

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7: Here's your Super Hits 106 Tri-State Forecast. Lots of sunshine this afternoon with a high of 81. Partly cloudy skies tonight, lows level off around 52. Partly cloudy skies tomorrow, daytime highs approaching 81. Temperatures above average Saturday and Sunday with highs from the upper 70s to the low 80s. Take a look at the extended forecast: 82 Monday, 82 Tuesday, and 83 on Wednesday. Right now, it's 77 degrees. I'm staff meteorologist Paul Trombley.

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6: Here's your Super Hits 106 Tri-State Forecast. Lots of sunshine this afternoon with a high of 81. Partly cloudy skies tonight. Lows level off around 52. Partly cloudy skies tomorrow. Daytime highs approaching 81. Temperatures above average Saturday and Sunday with highs from the upper 70s to the low 80s. Take a look at the extended forecast. 82 Monday, 82 Tuesday, and 83 on Wednesday. Currently, it's 78 degrees. I'm Staff Meteorologist Paul Trombley.

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6: Here's your Super Hits 106 Tri-State Forecast. High of 81 this afternoon under mainly clear skies. Partly cloudy tonight, lows around 52. A mix of clouds and sun tomorrow, high of 82. Temperatures above average Saturday and Sunday with highs in the upper 70s. Looking at the long range, 82 Monday, 82 Tuesday, and 83 on Wednesday. Right now, 78. I'm staff meteorologist Paul Trombley.

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7: Here's your Super Hits 106 Tri-State Forecast. High of 81 this afternoon under mainly clear skies. Partly cloudy tonight, lows around 52. A mix of clouds and sun tomorrow, high of 82. Temperatures above average Saturday and Sunday with highs in the upper 70s. Looking at the long range, 82 Monday, 82 Tuesday, and 83 on Wednesday. Right now, 80. I'm staff meteorologist Paul Trombley.

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6: Here's your Super Hits 106 Tri-State Forecast. High of 81 this afternoon under mainly clear skies. Partly cloudy tonight. Lows around 52. A mix of clouds and sun tomorrow. High of 82. Temperatures above average Saturday and Sunday with highs in the upper 70s. Looking at the long range, 82 Monday, 82 Tuesday, and 83 on Wednesday. Right now, 80. I'm staff meteorologist Paul Trombley.

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Dubuque's Super Hits 106, Michael Jackson, Smooth Criminal. Good afternoon to you. It's Johnny Page with you up until 4:30 this afternoon when we have more high school softball coming up. It'll be a regional final, Cuba City at Mineral Point. On the way this hour, we'll hear from Christina Aguilera. We'll have music for your generation from Earth, Wind, and Fire. 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
1: To Buick's Super Hits 106, Christina Aguilera, Genie in a Bottle. Good afternoon to you. We have a short show for you today as we have high school softball coming up at 4:40 this afternoon. It'll be a regional final, Cuba City at Mineral Point today. We will have your Holly Weird story of the day. The Fender Musical Instruments Corporation is body shaming all the other guitar manufacturers who are stealing their Stratocaster design. 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Everybody shout!
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1: High of 80, 79 Sunday. Looking at the long range, 82 Monday, 82 Tuesday, and 83 on Wednesday. Right now, 82. I'm staff meteorologist Paul Trombley.

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It's Earth, Wind, and Fire. 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

0: Dubuque's Super Hits 106, Duran Duran, Rio. 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
2: The following is a public affairs presentation of Queen Bee Radio. I'm Rob Spangler, and we're joined on the phone today by Jason Piddington. He is the service director for the Hazel Green Village Rescue Squad. And first of all, Jason, thanks for calling in.
3: Hey, Rob, I appreciate the time.
2: Absolutely. We wanted to talk specifically about something that's near and dear to your heart, Jason, and that is volunteering for local area rescue squads. And really, I guess the genesis of this, the reason that you wanted to come on the radio and talk about this, Jason, is because people may not be aware of this, but not only is there a local shortage of volunteers for local EMS and rescue squads, it's also a national issue, isn't it?
3: It is. Volunteerism is way down from the last 20 years. And services are hurting to get volunteers to come in because it is a time commitment, and it takes a special person to, you know, volunteer time to go through the class, take a scheduled call, see some of the things we see. It takes a special person, but local volunteer EMS services are closing. And Howard Markline has always said it best. When you call 911, you want somebody to show up. And it's getting to the point where somebody will show up, but it might be 35, 45 minutes before an ambulance crew gets to an emergency because of services closing in the state of Wisconsin.
2: Yeah, Jason, now when you mentioned that, there is a local example, and that would be that Cuba City's EMS program had shut down now. It's been, almost 2 years since the Cuba City community has been without a local rescue squad EMS program. Now, they are being covered by Southwest Health, but boy, that puts a lot of strain on area rescue squads, and it, I guess that kind of highlights this need, doesn't it?
3: It does, and we kind of benefited just a little bit. We hated to see that QBC had to close their service down, but we did pick up a couple of EMTs that helped us out, but we also had to pick up more coverage because Southwest Health only does the village of Cuba City. They didn't take the Lafayette portion of what Cuba City used to cover, so we had to pick that up. So our call volume increased drastically when Cuba City shut down. So it does put a strain on, you know, put a strain on Dickeyville, put a strain on us as far as now we have more call volume, which a lot of calls are during the day, and that's where a lot of services hurt because we don't have that. It's tough to get coverage during the day because, one, there's not the third shift workers at the factories anymore that can cover during the day, you know, be home sleeping and respond to a call during the week. So it put a big strain on it, and that's where we need the volunteers for. People that can cover during the day mainly is the main one.
2: Yeah, now Jason Piddington, again, he is the service director for the Hazel Green Rescue Squad. Jason, I guess the next question would be, if someone's out there listening and they feel called to volunteer, what is that next step for them? How do they go about becoming a part of an area rescue squad or EMS program?
3: From the Hazel Green Area Rescue Squad side, and probably most agencies, is they have social media. We have a Facebook page. You can send us a message through Facebook Messenger. Or if you know somebody that's already on the rescue squad, reach out to them and be like, hey, how do I join? How do I get information? Is the easiest way is just reach out to us through social media, reach out to a current member. We meet the second Monday of every month, come to a meeting. We offer ride-alongs. You don't have to commit to going to a class. But if you want to say, hey, I want to see what it's like. I want to see what you guys do on a typical call or what it's actually like. You can actually come and do ride-alongs without having any licensure or any training whatsoever. And then if you say, hey, you know what, this is something, then we work on getting you into the next available class to become licensed as first as an EMR. And then hopefully you go on to become an EMT basic afterwards. And then we'll put you through class. We'll put you through the training. And you just get experience by doing the ride-alongs. And then we get you a license, and you're a full-fledged EMT, and you're helping the community out.
2: Awesome. Well, we encourage folks, if they are thinking about it, to please reach out to your local area EMT or rescue squad. And Hazel Green, obviously, they could use your help as well. Jason Pittington, thank you so much for calling in to tell us about this very important issue and something that I think needed to be brought up. You guys really need those volunteers, don't you?
3: We do. And we talk licensure as far as, like, you know, becoming an EMR, like an emergency medical responder or an emergency medical technician. We're also in need of people that drive the ambulance, which is sometimes the most important part of the crew, because they're the ones that get us to the scene safely, and they're the ones that get us to the hospital safely. And the only licensure you need to have as a driver is you just need to have your CPR, BLS CPR card, and we have people that can train you on that. So if you don't want to go through the class and be an EMR and EMT, but you still feel the need that you want to volunteer and help, drivers are more than welcome. If you just want to drive, we'll take the drivers as well.
2: Outstanding. Jason Pittington, once again, Service Director for the Hazel Green Rescue Squad. Thank you for calling in and joining us on this guest spotlight show.
3: I appreciate the time, Robin, and thank you for doing this.
2: You bet. This has been a special presentation of Queen Bee Radio, and I'm Rob Spangler.

0: Dubuque's Super Hits 106 Pat Benatar. Hit me with your best shot. Music for your generation for modern English on the way next. Your Holly Weird story of the day, where we mock all things in the world of entertainment. The Fender Musical Instruments Corporation has broken its silence over its ongoing cease and desist strategy, clarifying its position as it looks to enforce legal protection for the Fender Stratocaster. If you're unfamiliar with the Strat, the Fender Stratocaster is a model of double cutaway electric guitar with a distinctive body shape, featuring a heavily contoured back designed for better comfort while playing. Rock icons who prefer the Strat include Jimi Hendrix, David Gilmour of Pink Floyd, and Eric Clapton. The Stratocaster would be a distinctive design if it wasn't for constantly being ripped off by just about every other guitar manufacturer in the world. So to that end, last week, it was revealed Fender had sent cease and desist letters, allegedly to multiple U.S. builders, as part of a renewed campaign to police its right to the Stratocaster body shape. This action stemmed from a default ruling in the regional court of Dusseldorf, Germany, which sided with Fender and established enforceable rights against any guitars using the Stratocaster body shape. It was reported that the resulting cease and desist letters called for those companies to halt production, recall products, and destroy their inventories. In a statement, Fender explains it is not concerned with going after all two-horn double cutaway guitars, as has been speculated online. Instead, the focus is on products that either closely or completely replicate the exact body design of the Stratocaster itself. According to Fender, third-party guitars may share general design elements of a similar overall layout while remaining clearly distinct. And these are not an issue. It is instead going after those close copies that it considers direct clones. That includes a Chinese company, Yiwu Philharmonic Musical Instruments Company, that imported Strat-style body guitars into Germany through the online platform AliExpress. Fender sued Yiwu in Dusseldorf Regional Court. In March, the court acknowledged the body shape of the Stratocaster as a protected work of applied art. The Stratocaster body shape would therefore be considered as more than functional and is now recognized as copyrighted in Germany and in the European Union. If this cease and desist letter does become a protracted legal battle involving multiple firms, one of the key arguments against Fender by the defense is that the Strat-inspired guitars have been produced for the past 70 years. Yeah, the genie has been out of the bottle on that one for a very long time. I don't think any guitar companies are going to be forced to have millions of guitars destroyed just because Fender has so many lawyers they don't know what else to do with them. But if they are going to have to destroy millions of Stratocasters, I wish they would all go out the same way, by getting smashed to bits on stage by The Who, or by getting set on fire on stage by Jimi Hendrix. Those are really the only respectful ways to destroy a guitar. Dubuque's Super Hits 106.
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5: We're with Ben Graham at the corner of Style Knife and Main in Dubuque. And Ben, we talk about all the great products that you have here and, of course, all the events that are coming up. And you're prepared for everything, right?
6: Yeah, we're prepared for everything. You know, those young men and women that are getting ready to graduate and go on to their first real job. Yeah, it's just just last week, I sold a couple of size 36 shorts and a 38 long. And so those are definitely young guy sizes. So we're ready and we have those sizes. A funny story, talking about interview suits, and this guy, this young man graduated. His name is Cole. And Cole is on the interview trail in downtown Chicago. He's wearing his brand new suit and he gets hit by a car crossing the street. He goes rolling across the hood. He bounces up, checks himself out, and he calls his dad right away. Dad, I got hit by a car. And dad's like, are you okay? And he goes, I don't care if I'm okay. I just want to make sure my suit is fine. His suit was fine and he went on and got the interview. But such a funny story. You know, it's just, I don't know if his suit made him bulletproof or whatever, but wardrobes from Graham's have been giving young men confidence for many years and have helped to start their careers.
5: Taking that into that interview, looking as sharp as you can, anybody who tells you that doesn't make a difference is definitely wrong. The appearance of you on your first interview is critically important. And right here, not only do you have the products that are for that particular situation, but you have the expertise to tell you this goes with this and that goes with that.
6: That's right.
5: Ben Graham, enjoyed talking to you, Ben.
6: Okay, same here, Dick.
2: You think a ticket for not wearing your seatbelt is the worst that could happen? 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Suddenly, a ticket doesn't seem so bad. That ticket? That was nothing. Click it. 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
12: Here's your Super Hits 106 Tri-State Forecast. Mainly sunny this afternoon with daytime highs approaching 82. Partly cloudy skies tonight, lows dip down to about 52. High of 82 tomorrow. Mainly cloudy skies expected Saturday with highs around 80. 79 Sunday. A peek at the extended shows, 82 Monday, 82 Tuesday, and 83 on Wednesday. Currently, it's 83 degrees. I'm staff meteorologist Paul Trombley.

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Dubuque's Super Hits 106, the Steve Miller Band, The Joker. Good afternoon to you. On the way this hour, we'll hear from the Climax Blues Band. 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

0: 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Marijuana legalization might be a popular policy issue in recent polls, but for most Americans, they do not think cannabis itself is cool, according to a new survey. In fact, marijuana is considered less cool than things like sourdough bread, country music, math, word games, and reading books. The YouGov poll looked at public opinion on the subjective concept of coolness, with findings that might challenge conventional thinking. When it comes to a wide range of commodities and activities, marijuana stood out as comparatively lame, falling near the bottom of the cool list, despite being commonly associated with popular cultural figures and lifestyles. In a separate question in the new survey, respondents overrated how cool other people think marijuana is compared to their own views. Overall, just 36% of American adults describe marijuana as cool. 55% said cannabis is not cool. The survey listed a total of 36 things or activities that respondents were tasked with rating on a coolness scale. Marijuana was on the fourth to the last on that list, with just guns, sports betting, and cryptocurrency considered less cool. Among the picks that a majority of adults described as either very or somewhat cool were science at 87%, outer space at 83%, reading books at 81%, and math at 59%. YouGov senior data journalist wrote, "The results suggest the typical American is a bit of a square." Mind blown. Dubuque Super Hits 106.
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5: Here's your Super Hits 106 Tri-State Forecast. Mainly sunny this afternoon with daytime highs approaching 82. Partly cloudy skies tonight, lows dip down to about 52. High of 82 tomorrow. Mainly cloudy skies expected Saturday with highs around 80. 79 Sunday. A peek at the extended shows, 82 Monday, 82 Tuesday, and 83 on Wednesday. Currently, it's 83 degrees. I'm staff meteorologist Paul Trombley.

to Buse. Super Hits 106, Def Leppard, Pour Some Sugar on Me. Good afternoon to you. You've been with Johnny Page this afternoon. Good to have you along again. We'll do the whole show again tomorrow at 3 on Super Hits 106. 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
2: 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Matthew, get in here, everybody, and welcome to our broadcast. A regional championship on the line tonight between two SWAL rivals, Mineral Point and Cuba City. It's been 18 straight victories at Soldiers Memorial Park for Mineral Point, who comes into this one the number one seed. They are number two in the Max Preps WFSCA coaches poll in Division Four. Their first three losses of the season coming way back at the start of April, but a recent loss to Fenimore, their first in SWAL play. On the other side, Cuba City coming into this one as the four seed. They are 10-11 on the season with their victory in the regional semifinal. They finished 7-5 overall in the SWAL, placing them in fourth behind Mineral Point, Fenimore, and Iowa Grant also. And Mineral Point took the season series in the regular season between these two teams 2-0. We will take a look through our injury report, take a look at the shoebox scoreboard, get you your colors of the game and your starting lineups. All that and more coming soon in the Raleigh Cheese pregame show, presented by Raleigh Cheese at the intersections of Highways 11 and 23 in the heart of Lafayette County. Don't forget the cheese. Back after this on Super Hits 106 and the Queen Bee Radio Sports YouTube.
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4: Yeah, two gray hairs race to one parking spot at the mall. The stupid season has officially begun.
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2: 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There are no injuries to report for either team today. Nothing new, so that is great. Moving on along to our shoebox scoreboard that's presented by the Shoebox in Black Earth, the largest independent shoe store in the Midwest. One more game this afternoon in SWAL action in Recall, it's Riverdale. They are the 4 seed at number 1. Fenimore, that one's over on 97.7 Country WGLR. We've also got Melrose Mindoro at Iowa Grant on AM 1590 WPVL. In SWC action, Dodgeville, the 4 seed, is at number 1 Poinette. And Richland Center, the 3 seed, is at the number 2 Gale Ettrick Trempolo. So some pretty far travels for both of our SWC sides. In the 6 Rivers, number 4 Elkhart Lake Glen Beulah is at number 1 Judah Albany. Over on WPVL-FM, Extreme Hit Music X107.1, Argyle Blackhawk, the 6th seed, is at number 2, Belmont. Over on YouTube, the Queeby Radio Sports YouTube channel, where we are, number 5, River Ridge, is at number 1, Barneveld. And finally, number 3, Monticello Neglaris, is at number 2, Lodi. We'll take a look at the shoebox scoreboard throughout the course of the day today and keep you updated on everything going on in the area. 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We'll take another break here from Mineral Point when we're back, the starting lineups and the colors of the game on the Rally Chiefs pregame show. 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

0: 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We'll start off with the lineup for Cuba City. Number 7, Addie Schoaf will bat first. She is the shortstop. Joel is the second baseman for today. Cruiser will play on the mound to start us off. Pitching, your designated player, Hotaker. Ingersoll is on third base for the Cubans. It's Trina Redfern on second base. On the plate, the catcher is Schauf. Welp is in right field. In left field, it's Niles. And Timmerman, the flex, is on first base for Cuba City. Now the starting lineup for Mineral Point. It is going to be Maddie Cabot in center field for the Pointers. Austie Kinch is the catcher today. Schultz is on second base and Tuttle in right field. Tenley Buckup will be the pitcher for Mineral Point. It's Ava Ingwell, the shortstop. Hoffman will be on first base with Nick Vey in left field. And Kendall Winger is on third base today for Mineral Point. 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Cuba City across the chest in black. It's yellow uniforms, on top, black bottoms. And for Mineral Point, it is white pinstripes, Pointers, across the chest in royal blue on those, both Nike uniforms. Mineral Point uniforms with dogs on the back as the last name, spelled D-A-W-G-S, for those of you keeping score at home. 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Mineral Point takes the field to warm up as we are about to get underway in this one between the four-seeded Cubans and the one-seeded Pointers. You can catch this one live on the Queen Bee Radio Sports YouTube channel tonight. Great view of Jim Bennett Field here at Soldiers Memorial Park in Mineral Point between these two rivals looking to bring home a regional crown. We are brought to you today by 1906 Cocktail and Wine Bar in Platteville, Haverland Heating and Cooling of Cuba City, Applied Micro, your computer and networking specialist in Platteville, Dodgeville, 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Buckup warming up in the mound for the Pointers. Up to bat first for Cuba City, it's number 7, Addie Schoff, finishing our warm-ups here. Schoff steps in. Mineral Point will convene in the pitcher's circle, and we are about to get underway here in this one. Mineral Point won both matchups this season, 10-0, 12-4. Warrior scores in that one. Coach Quinn Schultz with some instructions for his team. Kinch squats down and Schultz steps in. We are ready to get this one underway here. Buck up, eyes up, pitch number one. Here is the pitch, that one low and inside for ball one. Buck up, steps back in. 1-0 is the count. Here is the throw. That one in the zone, called strike. 1-1 is your count. 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That one fouled off high and on the road for 1-2. Favorable count here for Bucka, looking to pick up her first K of the day. Shelf looks to stay alive for Cuba City. Kinch ready, 1-2, here's the pitch. That one chopped right and foul. We'll keep it at 1-2 as Shelf extends the AB. 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Shelf hitting on Tenley Buckup of Mineral Point. 1-2 is the count. Here's the pitch from Buckup. That one low, bounces off the plate. 2-2. This is the sixth pitch of the AB coming here for Buckup. Buck up the throw. That one pounded left and foul. We'll stay at 2-2 as it's an excellent job here for Maddie Shove to extend the AB. It's Emma Joel on the on deck circle, but for now 2-2 is the count. Here is the pitch. That one called a strike, and there is a K for Tenley Buck up. Seven pitches, and she takes care of Addie Shove. 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One down. This is Emma Joel. Here is the first pitch. That one fouled back off of the fence for 0-1. 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Top of the first, one down for Buckup and the Pointers. Here's the pitch. That one chopped to third base. Winger fields that one, the throw to first in time. Four out number two. Number 17, Josie Cruiser, up next for Cuba City. Cruiser will pitch for the Cubans.
1: And middle to pole here. Middle to pole, Ada.
0: Buck up. Here's the pitch, that one low and away for ball one.
1: Hey, go right at her now. Go at her hard.
0: One oh is the count. Buck up, here is the pitch. That one smacked into left field and turns foul. Good contact there from Cruiser. Out there in left field is Chloe McVeigh for Mineral Point.
1: Do not miss.
0: 1-1 is the count. Two down for Mineral Point here in the first. Buck up, here's the pitch. That one low and in the sand. That'll give us 2-1. We are brought to you by the Melby Funeral Home and Cremation of Platteville. They offer a history of caring and understanding that each family is unique and will honor personal requests and tradition. Matt, Laura Melby at the Melby Funeral Home and Crematory, Platteville. 2-1 is the count for Buckup. Two down to Josie Cruiser. Here's the pitch from Buckup. That one high, now 3-1. It's a hitter's count here for Cruiser. Three and one, the pitch to Cruiser. That one, a swing and a miss for strike two. Two down, full count for Buckup as Mineral Point looks to go three up, three down here in the first. The 3-2 pitch, that one fouled back as Cruiser extends the AB. Still 3-2. 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
1: Here we go. Hit that outside. Hit that outside now.
0: 3-2. Buck up the pitch. That one high, and Cruiser walks. And we will get a courtesy runner here for the pitcher Cruiser. It's number 3, Kylie Schuert, coming in. It's going to be Cheyenne Hotalker batting next in the 4 slot for Cuba City. 2 down with a runner on first. The runner is Schuert, and Buckup will step out here. The umpire gets set. And we're ready to go here. Here's pitch 1 to Hotalker. That one shot back, foul, 0-1. We're brought to you by West End Salvage, Lancaster, UC Junkyard, Joe Krantz, and the West End Salvage team for recycling, as well as construction and demolition waste too. West End Salvage of Lancaster. 0-1 the count. Here's the pitch. That one low, as Kinch keeps that one under control, and we'll get a 1-1 count. Here is the pitch. That one high, as Kinch rises up for that one. 2-1 the count now for Hotalker. Schuert on first base as the Cubans look to do work with 2 outs. Here's the pitch. That one right in the middle of the zone for strike 2. 2-2 for Buckup. Runner on first, 2 down, Buck up. Here is the pitch, swing and a miss, and it's an AV Electric and Hardware strikeout, and 0-0 as we head to the bottom of the first after this. Super Hits 106 in the Queen Bee Radio.
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0: Back on Super Hits 106 and the Queen Bee Radio Sports YouTube channel in the bottom of one here in this regional final between Mineral Point and Cuba City. We are live on the Queen Bee Radio Sports YouTube channel. So take a look over there. Quick check on the Shoebox scoreboard presented by the Shoebox in Black Earth, the largest independent shoe store in the Midwest. End of one, Fenimore and Riverdale tied 0-0. Same. That one also a Division IV regional final. Couple small teams in there. And pitch number 1 drops inside the zone. A great pitch for Cruiser. 0-1 is the count. Up to bat for the Pointers is the senior center fielder, Maddie Cabot. Second one, a ball. Is that one a little to the outside? Will give us the count 1-1. Here's Josie Cruiser, 1-1. Sends the pitch, and that one bouncing off the sand inside for 2-1 to Cabot. We're brought to you by WCC Brands Custom Apparel in Keeler and at WCC-Brands.com. Here's the pitch. That one to the outside. Good eye by Cabot as she's got 3-1, a very favorable count for the Pointers' power hitter. Here's the pitch. That one high. Cabot knew it before it got to her. And Cabot reaches on a ball. That will bring up the sophomore, Austie Kinch, for Mineral Point next. Kinch is the catcher on deck. It is the senior, Jaden Schultz. Cruiser, that pitch to the inside as Kinch scoots back. 1-0. Addie Schoaf is your catcher working behind the plate today for Cuba City. Here's the pitch. Looks like Cabot thought about going. She will retreat, and we've got 2-0, five balls to one strike so far for Cruiser. As she avoids the zone early, here is the pitch. That one, a called strike as she sends that one inside. Pardon me, 2-1 the count on that one. Here's the pitch. Hard hit. Contact made. Runners will advance. Cabot rounds second into third. Gets the motion to come home. Kinch will pick up an RBI double. And Mineral Point on the board first. 1-0. Mineral Point makes quick action of the offense. Schultz up to bat next for the Pointers. Tuttle on deck. Cuba City looks for their first out. That one inside for a ball to Schultz. We're brought to you by Cole Acres Golf and Grill in Cuba City and at coleacresgolfandgrill.com. Cruiser, here's the pitch. That one drops into the zone. On the pitches that are in the zone, very good control from Cruiser. She's got a lot of experience in the circle. Cruiser, Schultz, shows bunt, and that one foul. Looked good on the first bounce, but it does roll foul for strike two. So 1-2 is the count to Schultz. 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One and two, here's the pitch. Schultz inside. The patience leads to ball two. Even count here. Bottom of 1-0, Mineral Points. Schultz makes contact, and that one fouled right before it reached face. We'll bring 2-2 back to Schultz. 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Here is the pitch. Swing and a miss. Schultz strike out. 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The first strike out of the day for Josie Cruiser as Schultz strikes swinging. And with one down and Kinch on second, we'll bring up Ada Tuttle. Here's the pitch. And that one right in the zone for strike one from Cruiser. 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Here's the pitch. Tuttle is hit by pitch, so we'll send Kinch back, and it's runners on first and second for Mineral Point. Buck up next. She calls quick time, looks over to her coach Schultz on third base. A 1-0 lead, shows bunt, and that just to advance the runner for Mineral Point as Kinch makes it from second to third. 0-1 is the count to Buck up as Mineral Point with one out has runners on the corners. Breckler Insurance Group, for all your insurance needs, see Steve Lindoski at Breckler Insurance in Fenimore. Breckler Insurance, serving Southwest Wisconsin for over 95 years. Cruiser, there's the pitch. That one bounces in the dirt for ball one. It's 1-1 to Buckup. Here is the pitch. Contact made, and that one is foul, hard hit, but hit low by Buckup. 1-2 is the count. Runners on second and third. It's Tuttle on second and Kinch on third. Here is the pitch, and that one a ball as that one falls just below the zone. 2-2. Is Buckup's count. Here's the pitch on 2-2. That one high, full count. 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Runners on second and third. One out. Pointers lead it 1-0. Here's the full count pitch to Buckup, and it's a swing and a miss for the second K of the day for Josie Cruiser. Ava Ingwell up next for Mineral Point. Still runners on second and third. Here's the pitch to Ingwell. That one a called strike. 1-0. Pizzeria Uno Annex in the back bar. Southwest Wisconsin's favorite way to celebrate. Anytime pizza and drinks at Pizzeria Uno and the Annex in Platteville. Two down. Here's the pitch. Ingwell fouls that one off left. It hits the bottom of her bat. That'll bring up 0-2. Steps back in here. Oops. 0-2. Here's the pitch. That one popped up. It will stay in the park, but fouled. Almost a play made at third base. At third base for Cuba City, that's Ingersoll, my apologies. 0-2 the pitch. That one a ball. Now 1-2 to Ingwell. Here's the 1-2 pitch. That one low and inside. Now 2-2. Two straight balls as Ingwell stands in, sending the AB. The Dodgeville Chronicle, Democrat Tribune, and Peck Valley Leader, your local weekly newspaper for Dodgeville, Mineral Point, Barneveld, Iowa Grant, Highland, River Valley, Pecatonica, and Argyle schools. 2-2. Two outs. Here's the pitch to Ingwell. That one low and inside, and it's a full count with runners on second and third. Cruiser's got two strikeouts. She has also put one runner on balls and hit one runner. Looking for her third strikeout of the inning and to minimize the damage, and she walks. Ingwell will load the bases with Leah Hoffman up for the Pointers. So it is Ingwell on first, Tuttle on second, Kinch on third. Here's the pitch to Hoffman. That one high and away for ball number one. Hermsen's Ace Hardware and Home Center in Bloomington and Hermsen's Ace Hardware at the bottom of Main in Platteville. 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Here's the pitch. Contact made and it's foul. 1-1 to Hoffman. Two down for Mineral Point. That was Schultz and Buckup both struck out swinging. That one chopped up into left field, and the play is made in left field by Cuba City for the out. That is Niles, Emerson Niles there, and it's 1-0 Mineral Point as we'll take a break, going to the top of two after this on Super Hits 106 and the Queen Bee Radio Sports.
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Into the second here between Mineral Point and Cuba City as it's a one-run lead for the Pointers, 1-0. It's the 5, 6, and 7 for Cuba City here. Allie Ingersoll is up first, then Trina Redfern, followed up by Audrey Schoff. Buckup steps up into the circle. She had 2 strikeouts in the first for the Pointers, and we are ready to get underway here in the second. Here's the pitch from Buckup. That one, a ball inside to Allie Ingersoll. One oh is the count here. Buckup's pitch, this one popped up high and back onto the road here, fouled away. Now 1-1. Cuba City looking to

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1: Josie Cruiser advanced onto first base on balls. That was the only runner on base Cuba City had in that first inning. 1-2, here's the pitch. That one high. Kinch rises up to snag that one. 2-2. Now the count to Allie Ingersoll. Here's the 2-2 pitch. Swing and a miss. And that is a strikeout for Tenley Buckup. Gets her first one who strikes out swinging, and there's one down. It'll be Trina Redfern next for Cuba City. Here's the pitch, swing and a miss for Redfern for strike one. Audrey Schoaf is on deck. Oh and one, here is the pitch. Another swing and a miss for Redfern. That's 0-2. Three strikeouts already for Buckup today. Oh and two, here's the pitch. Swing and a miss. Three strikes as Redfern strikes out swinging. And there's two down now as Audrey Schoaf steps up for Cuba City. Here's the first pitch to Schoaf. Swing and a miss for strike one. Oh and one, two down. Here's the pitch. That one high for ball one. 1-1 is Buckup's count to Schoaf. Had two AB Electric and Hardware strikeouts this inning. Here's the pitch, swing and a miss for 1-2. We're brought to you by Iverson Construction of Keeler, Wisconsin, and Clare Bank with their 8 convenient locations in southwest Wisconsin. 1-2 to Audrey Schoaf. Here's the pitch from Buckup, swing and a miss. And it's 3-up, 3-down, all swinging strikeouts. 3 AB Electric and Hardware strikeouts for Buckup, and we're back after this in the bottom of 2 on Super Hits 106 and the Cleo Sports YouTube channel.
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1: 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It is 8-9-1 for Mineral Point to get us started in the bottom of 2. That's McVeigh, Winger, and then back up to Cabot. Cruiser allowing one run to come in the last inning. Here is the pitch, and it is a foul for McVeigh down the third base line. To get us started in the second, we are brought to you by Community First Bank for you and the communities where you live, work, and play. 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Here's Cruiser's pitch. That one a swing and a miss, as that one was quite far inside on McVeigh. One and one.

0: Zero and two is the count. Two strikes, no balls to Cruiser. From Cruiser to McVay. Here's the pitch. That one, a 5-3 out. And the first out of the inning for Cuba City. To the bottom of the order now, Kendall Winger. Cabot on deck for the Pointers. 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There is strike number one to Winger. Here is the pitch. That one inside for ball one. It is 1-1 with one down. Mineral Point still with the 1-0 lead here in the bottom of the second. That pitch, a ball. Now a 2-1 our count. Cruiser 2-1 to Winger. Winger swings at that one, fouls that left. For 2-2, we're brought to you by Richie Implement and Cobb, Barneville, Darlington, and Lancaster. 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Cruiser 2-2 to Winger. Here's the pitch. That one outside as Winger stretches out to watch that one. Now 3-2, a full count to Winger. Here's the pitch. That one fouled back. As the AB extended, still 3-2. Here's the pitch. That one a ball. And Winger gets out of that one and puts one on base for Maddie Cabot. Cabot was walked. That first pitch, a strike. Oh, and 1 to Cabot. Cruiser almost at the 50 pitch count on the day. Here is the pitch. Cabot knocks that one foul to third base. 0-2 her count. Just one down as it's Winger on first for the Pointers. Cruiser, here is the pitch. Cabot knocks that one left, and the play is made in left field by Cuba City. In left field, that is Emerson Niles making the play. And there's two down now for Cuba City. Kinch 1-for-1 on the day. She's got the RBI for the Pointers. That one low down the middle, but outside of the zone nonetheless for ball one. Cruiser, there's the pitch. Kinch gets that one past the shortstop as Winger will hold up at second. And 2-for-2 is Austin Kinch on the day. Runners on first and second as Mineral Point will bring up Jaden Schultz, who struck out swinging at her first appearance. Here's the pitch from Cruiser. Schultz, hard hit, but that one fouled left. 0-1 is your count. We are brought to you today by Laley Center Monroe. 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Two outs, 0-1. He's the count for Jaden Schultz. And this is pitch number 50 from Cruiser. That one, a high arcing slow pitch. It's outside for ball one to Schultz. Here is the 1-1. Schultz knocks that one into right field. It drops. And coming home for Mineral Point, and safe at the plate is Winger. Kinch gets back to second, and it's an RBI single for Jaden Schultz to put Mineral Point up 2-0. And we've got on the corners. Two down here for Mineral Point as they get the run. Here's the pitch. That one low and inside. And Cuba City shifted, did not react, as Schultz will walk to second base. It's runners on second and third for the Pointers. That one low to Tuttle. Tuttle hit by the pitch. She'll take first, and with two outs and Buckup up to hit for Mineral Point, they've got loaded bases. Buckup was hit by pitch at her last AB. Pitch number one, a strike called in the middle of the zone. Here is the pitch. That one high for a ball. Here's the pitch. That one away and on the wild pitch. Mineral Point got a retreat. Kinch was halfway to home before turning around there. Great play from Schoaf. Two and one is the count for Cruiser. Here is the pitch. That one inside. 3-1. A great count for Buckup with two outs and the bases loaded. Here is a pitch, and Buckup will just watch that one. A called strike will give us a full count. We're brought to you by 1906 Cocktail and Wine Bar in Platteville, Haberlin Heating and Cooling of Cuba City, and Pilling Electric Service and PE Pump Service in Montford. 3-2 the count, bases loaded, two outs. That one inside in Mineral Point will get one there as Kinch leaps into home plate. 3-0, your score now for the Pointers. Base is still loaded with two outs for Ava Ingwell. Cruiser approaching her 60th pitch through just two innings. Able to get the first two outs rather fast, but struggled to find that third one. This one a ball for 1-0 to Ingwell. We're brought to you by Clear Reflections Window Cleaning Service of Platteville and Bender Outdoors on the square in Lancaster. Here's the pitch. That one fouled left by Ingwell. One and one to Ingwell. Loaded bases, two outs. Here's the pitch. That one hit high up into center field where the play is made by Joel to get out of the inning. Not without any damage, though. Mineral Point scores two, and they lead it 3-0 as we head to the top of the third after this on Super Hits 106 and the Queen Bee Radio Sports YouTube channel.
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0: On Super Hits 106 and the Queen Bee Radio Sports YouTube channel here at Soldiers Memorial Park in Mineral Point, where it is a 3-0 lead for the Pointers in this regional final against Cuba City. Let's take a look at the Shoebox scoreboard presented by the Shoebox in Black Earth, the largest independent shoe store in the Midwest. We're at the end of four. Fenimore leads Riverdale 2-0. Three errors from the Chieftains lead to those runs for the Golden Eagles. Alexi Rickers hits a solo home run for Belmont to put them on the board 1-0, and it's a 3-0 lead for Iowa Grant over Melrose Mindoro. Back to the action here in Mineral Point, 3-0, the lead, buck up in the circle, and there is strike one for Mineral Point. Batting for Cuba City, it's Lainey Welp, her first appearance of the day. Swing and a miss for strike two. That'll give us 0-2 to Welp. Oh, and two is the count to Welp. Buck up, here is the pitch. That one high and in the zone, a called strike. As Buck up retires one early. For Buckup, her sixth strikeout through eight batters. Nice hit here for Cuba City, but that negated by a diving catch by Ava Ingwell. That was Emerson Niles, and an incredible acrobatic grab for the second out of the inning for Mineral Point. Now at bat for Cuba City, it's Addie Schoaf. Two down, here's the pitch. That one inside for strike one. We are brought to you today by Iverson Construction of Keeler and Veterinary Associates of Hazel Green. Anina. Here's the pitch from Bucca, and that one hard hit but fouled by Schoaf. 0-2. Two strikes for Schoaf. As we're back at the top of the order, she struck out in her first appearance. 0-2. Here's the pitch. That one high, but she goes on that one. And it is another three up, three down, and the seventh strikeout of the outing so far for Buck up. We'll take a break back after this in the bottom of three. This is the WIA Regional Final, Mineral Point and Cuba City on Super Hits 106 and the Queen Bee Radio Sports YouTube channel.
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0: 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It's Hoffman batting for Mineral Point. 0-1 today. Ball one thrown by Josie Cruiser. Here is Cruiser's pitch. That one outside for ball two. 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And Laylee Center Monroe, call for your local dairy automation specialist, Jordan Wilson at Laylee Center Monroe. The 0-2 pitch, that one, ball on the inside for 3-0 to Hoffman. Hoffman bats seventh for Mineral Point. It is the 7-8-9, Hoffman, McVay, and Winger to get us started for Mineral Point. And that one called strike. Nice pitch in the bottom inside corner for Cruiser. That one, a ball. So 4-1, we will advance Hoffman with Chloe McVay up to bat next for Mineral Point. 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A bunt opportunity as the catcher there with a great play. Catching out McVay, that's Schoaf. That's Audrey Schoaf, the catcher for Cuba City. For the first out, this will bring up Winger. Winger was walked in her last appearance. Here's the pitch, that one outside. Schoaf snags that one. 1-0 is the count to Winger. 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Here's the pitch. That one high. Looks over to first to Hoffman, who is leading off quite a bit there. She retreats, and it is a 2-0 count to Winger. Here's the pitch. Winger makes contact there, but chops that one foul for 1-2. As Cabot steps back off the on-deck circle. This is Mineral Point's second time through the order as Cruiser crosses the 70-pitch mark. Seven outs into this one. Here is the pitch. Winger shows bunt. This one in play. She is out. And almost we would have had Hoffman out at second, but the ball was dropped there by Schoaf. That's Addie Schoaf, the shortstop who was making the play there. We're going to get a pinch hit or a pinch runner for Mineral Point, rather. That's Kate James into the game to replace Leah Hoffman. Two down. As it's James on second. Cabot 0-1 on the day. She was walked at her first AB. Here is the pitch from Cruiser. Hard hit in the left field, that gets down. James will round third, and no play to be made there. It's an RBI single for Maddie Cabot as the Pointers extend their lead, now 4-0. Just a beautifully placed ball on an RBI on the base hit. Extends the lead for the Pointers. We'll bring up Kinch now for Mineral Point. Kinch 2-for-2 on the day. Here is the pitch. That one outside. Cabot will make that steal safely as the play was high and away. The shortstop, Schoaf, ran all the way over to make that play. But Cabot is safe. So it's a runner on second with two outs for Kinch. Here's the pitch. That one outside. 4-2. 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Here's Cruiser's pitch, and that one tipped foul. I'll make a 2-1 count for Kinch. 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Two and one with two outs. Here's the pitch to Kinch. That one high for ball three. It's Cabot on second. Schultz is on deck for Mineral Point. Schultz with an RBI her last time up. Here's the pitch from Cruiser. That one hard hit to Cruiser. Kinch turns on the accelerator. She's safe at first. And Cabot is safe at home. Kinch 3-for-3 on the day. Adds another RBI to her count. And it's a 5-0 lead for Mineral Point. We're brought to you by the Dodgeville Chronicle, Democrat Tribune, and Pecatonica Valley Leader, your local newspaper for Dodgeville, Mineral Point, Barneveld, Iowa Grant, Highland, River Valley, Pecatonica, and Argyle schools. It's Kinch on first. Two outs. Schultz calls time, and she'll step back in here. Cruiser pitching for Cuba City. Cruiser, here is the pitch. That one in the top of the zone for strike one. On the Shoebox scoreboard, presented by the Shoebox at Black Earth, the largest independent shoe store in the Midwest. Kayona Furr with a solo home run, and Fenimore leads Riverdale 3-0 through five. Here's the pitch, and Kinch easily into second for Mineral Point as they steal another base. That one goes strike for Schultz, however. 0-2 the count for the batter. Cruiser pitches to Schultz. That one popped foul just above the Cubans' dugout. Oh, and two, the count for Schultz. Schultz, 1-2 on the day. Here is the pitch. Good contact made, and that gets down into left field. That'll be an RBI knock for Schultz. It's a single, and Kinch is home. It's 6-0 pointers. Mineral Point's been working with two outs for quite some time here. As after Schultz, we've got Ada Tuttle. Here's the pitch to Tuttle. That one gets away, so Schultz will take second. And it's rinse and repeat for this Mineral Point offense. Let's go, 3! Come on, Karen! 1-0 is the count to Tuttle. Here is the pitch. She knocks that one foul. 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She's got Jaden Schultz on second. That pitch drops into the zone. Nice pitch there from Cruiser. 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Looking for an AB Electric and Hardware strikeout. Here's the pitch. And a swing and a miss. That is the K that Cruiser's been looking for, the AB Electric and Hardware strikeout, as we head to the top of four here in Monroe Point after this on Super Hits 106 and the Queen Bee Radio Sports.
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0: 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Iowa Grant 4-0 the lead over Melrose Mindoro after 4, and for Belmont a 4-1 lead for the Braves after 3. Fenimore Riverdale still sits at 3-0. So it is three SWAL teams looking to clinch regional crowns today. Two guaranteed, as we've got two SWAL teams here and then two over in Fenimore with the Golden Eagles and the Chieftains. It was one in the first, two in the second, three in the third for Monroe Point. That makes a 6-0 lead as Cuba City looks to get on the scoreboard. This one popped to the shortstop, Ava Ingwell. She makes the play. That was Emma Joel batting for Cuba City. It's going to be Josie Cruiser up next. Here is the pitch to Cruiser. That one at the top of the zone for a strike from Buckup. Buckup, that's just her 41st pitch through three innings. Here is the pitch. That one low, but a swing and a miss from Cruiser. 0-2. Now the count from Buckup. 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From Buckup, here is the 0-2. And that one, a swing and a miss from Cruiser. That's another K for Tenley Buckup. And it's two down for this Mineral Point defense. We're brought to you by Utter Brothers Creamery in Boscobel, French's Burner Service in Darlington, Garthwaite Real Estate and New Home Construction, Saunders Oil Company of Warren, Illinois, and McKeon Landscaping Services in Blanchardville. Cheyenne Hotalker will bat next for Cuba City. That one chopped to third. Winger, the throw to first. And there's the out on the 5-3 put out. Three down again for Monroe Point in three batters, the third inning in a row. And it's 6-0 as we head to the bottom of four on Super Hits 106 and the Queen Bee Radio Sports YouTube channel. Back after the
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0: We're back on Super Hits 106 and the Queen Bee Radio Sports YouTube channel. A 6-0 lead for Monroe Point into the bottom of four. Tenley Buckup will hit first for Monroe Point. Then it's Ava Ingwell and Leah Hoffman. One zero is the count to Buckup. Cruiser pitching here for Cuba City. were brought to you by First Response Excavation and Grading of Bloomington. Here is the 1-0 pitch. That's a ball low, now 2-0. As a reminder, you can catch this one live on the Queen Bee Radio Sports YouTube channel, which are live and archive coverage in the postseason, is powered by H&M Plumbing, Heating, and Electrical in Lely Center, Monroe. That one a strike, so it is 2-1 to Buckup. Buckup 0-1 on the day for the Pointers. Here's the pitch from Cruiser to Buckup, and that one knocked back into the fence for strike two on the foul. 2-2 is the count. That one hit hard, and that one is going to be a error on Addie Schoaf that allows Buckup to get to first. Probably could have made the play, but bobbled the ball a couple times, and Mineral Point's got one on as we bring up Ava Ingwell with Leah Hoffman on deck. We're brought to you by WCC Brands Custom Apparel and Keeler, and at WCC-Brands.com. Here's the pitch, showing bunt, and Ingwell goes a little early on that one. That is strike one. 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Here's the pitch from Cruiser. Ingwell fouls that bunt as Mineral Point tries to advance Buckup from first to second. 0-2 is the count on Ingwell. Ingwell 0-1 on the day. Cruiser throws the pitch here. Swing and a miss for Ingwell. And it's an AB Electric and Hardware strikeout for Cruiser. 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Cruiser's pitch is away for a ball, and the play from Schoaf to Redfern not there on time as Buckup steals second. We're brought to you by the W Funeral Home and Crematory of Platteville. They offer a history of caring and understanding that every family is unique and will honor personal requests and tradition. 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Buck up on second. Hoffman batting. Hoffman knocks this one hard into left field. And that one gets down. Buckup will stay as she was waiting to potentially tag up. And it is a double for Leah Hoffman on her first hit of the day that advances Buckup to third. And Mineral Point's got runners in scoring position, two of them with just one out. West End Salvage of Lancaster, see Junkyard Joe Krantz of the West End Salvage team for recycling as well as construction and demolition waste to West End Salvage of Lancaster. This is Chloe McVeigh with two runners on. Cruiser's pitch. 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Call Brad Adrian and Josh Busher at Boz Electric, Lancaster and Fenimore. 0-1 is the count to McVeigh. Here is the pitch, and that one in there for strike two. McVeigh 0-2 on the day, looking to notch her first hit. It's Kendall Winger on deck for Mineral Point. She had a hit her last time up. Here is the 0-2. That one hard hit but fouled away for McVeigh, so we'll keep rolling here with the AB. Medical Associates Clinic, your trusted tri-state healthcare leader, serving the Cuba City, Lancaster, and Platteville communities, and the Back 9 Golf Simulator in Platteville. 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Here is the pitch, and she is hit by that pitch as she stands in to load the bases with Kendall Winger up next and Maddie Cabot on deck. Carver's Hardwood Flooring. 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Here is the pitch, and that one chopped into center field. Joel makes the play. And that'll bring up Cabot with two down and the bases loaded. Good hustle there.
11: Thank you.
0: To grab that one. That's Emma Joel. Really had to sprint in there in order to make that play. Here's Cabot, 1-for-2 on the day. McVay on first, Hoffman on second, Buckup on third. Cruiser just crossed the century mark in the circle on her pitch count. Here is the pitch to Cabot, and a beautiful one it is in the zone for strike one. Cunis, Chrysler, Dodge, Jeep, and Ram of Platteville powers our audio stream of today's broadcast. The Cunis Service Department cares for all makes and models and is open Monday through Saturday. Head to Cunis in Platteville. Here's the 0-1 pitch from Cruiser to Cabot. She knocks that one to the shortstop Chofan. The play to Hotalker is on time. No runs allowed that inning for Cuba City as they close us out on a 6-3 put out. We'll be back after this as we head to the top of 5 on Super Hits 106 and the Quibi Radio Sports YouTube channel.
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0: And we're back on Super Hits 106 in the Quibi Radio Sports YouTube channel. Mineral Point in Cuba City playing for a regional final here at Soldiers Memorial Park. In Mineral Point, it's a 6-0 lead for the Pointers through four. Up to bat here for Cuba City, it is going to be Allie Ingersoll. 5-6-7 for the Cubans. Here is the pitch from Buckup. That one hit high into right where the play is made for Mineral Point. That's Tuttle getting the out. Trina Redfern up next for Cuba City. Redfern will be followed up by Audrey Schoaf. Here is the pitch from Buckup. That one off the netting high for foul one. For a foul, for strike one, excuse me. SoundCloud is where you can find archived audios of our broadcast. 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Here's Buckup's pitch in the zone for strike two. It's 0-2 to Trina Redfern. Buckup, 14 batters faced, 8 Ks, walked only one runner through 4.1. Here is her pitch, and it's a ball to Redfern. Good eye at the plate.
11: Hey, that's a good spot, one. Good spot.
0: 1-2 now, the count. Here's Buckup's pitch. Swing and a miss for her 9th strikeout of the day. 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That won a ball high to Audrey Schoaf. Schoaf, the catcher, 0-for-1 on the day. 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That one a strike. 1-1 now. Two down for Mineral Point defense. Here's the pitch from Buckup into the zone. 4-2, 1-2 now the count. We're brought to you by Gorgon Funeral Services, caring for families since 1916. 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Here's the pitch. That one high, check swing is a ball. Good adjustment at the plate there from Audrey Schoaf to extend her AB. It's 2-2. Here's the pitch. That one up high. And almost back on to Shake Rag Street for a ball. For a foul, rather. We'll extend the AB. Claire Bank with their 8 convenient locations in southwest Wisconsin. 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Here's the pitch. That one hits to winger and the play on time at first. Mineral Point taking care of business. Once again, we'll be back after this with the bottom of five on Super Hits 106 and the Queen Bee Radio Sports.
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0: Well, for Mineral Point, it was a flyout, strikeout, and 5-3 putout to do it in the top of five as we head to the bottom of five on Super Hits 106 and the Queen Bee Radio Sports YouTube channel. It's Austin Kinch up to bat for Mineral Point. We'll take a look at the shoebox scoreboard in just a moment as we've got some games starting to go final. Here is the first pitch to Kinch. It's low for ball one. On the shoebox scoreboard, presented by the Shoebox and Blacker, the largest independent shoe store in the Midwest, Iowa Grant is a regional champion. They take down Melrose Mindoro 6-0, and in the top of seven, Fenimore with a commanding 8-0 lead over Riverdale as they look to secure a regional crown of their own. This pitch from Cruiser outside for ball two to Kinch. Kinch, 3-for-3 on the day. A very impressive outing. That one to the outside for ball three. Kinch has two RBIs. Another check on the shoebox scoreboard. Barneveld out in front. 5-2 in the bottom of the fourth. Isabella Pullman with a 3-run home run. Credit there for the lead as we've got a strike looking. Called strike inside the zone for Kinch. Here's the 3-1. And that one outside as Kinch will take the base on ball four. That is the sixth batter that Cruiser has walked today. Four AB Hardware and Electric strikeouts. Here is a pitch to Schultz, and Kinch slides into second to play offline from Audrey Schoaf. Here is Cruiser. Pitch 110 to Scholtz. Scholtz 2-for-3 on the day. That pitch outside for ball one. It's 1-1 to Scholtz. Take a look at the stats for Scholtz. She has two RBIs for herself on those two hits. Struck out on the other one. Here is the pitch. Schultz knocks that one into center field. Going back. And it is just fair. Regardless, it will be an RBI single as Kinch scores. That one was one gust of wind away from crossing the fence. And Schultz, she has hit her last three straight after striking out swinging in the first inning. 3-for-4 on the day, her third RBI and a 7-0 lead for Mineral Point. Ada Tuttle up next, looking for her first hit. Cruiser, that pitch is high for ball one. We are brought to you by Cole Acres Golf and Grill in Cuba City. 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That one high. Schoaf makes the play there to corral that one and get it back to Cruiser. Schultz at first, Buck up on deck here. Mineral Point working with no outs. 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And Claire Bank with their 8 convenient locations in southwest Wisconsin. Here's the pitch. Another foul here for Tuttle. That'll bring up 2-2 on our count. 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Southwest Wisconsin's favorite way to celebrate anytime is pizza and drinks at Pizzeria Uno and Annex in Platteville. Here's the pitch, and Tuttle hit by that one. She will take first. Schultz advances to second. Tenley Buckup up to bat next for the Pointers. Buckup batting in this fifth spot today. She's got an RBI, walked once, and struck out once. Here is the pitch, and a strike. A nice one inside the zone there for Cruiser. 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That one hit through second base. That'll be an RBI for Buckup to come home, and Buckup will hold up at third. It's a two RBI triple for Tenley Buckup, and the Mineral Point lead is 9-0. That one rolled all the way after touching the second base bag all the way back to the fence before Joel could get there and make a play. And the Pointers keep the offense rolling. Ava Ingwell will bat next for the Pointers. She's got a runner in scoring position to work with, the aforementioned Buckup on third. Cruiser steps in the pitch and she hits. Ingwell, that will bring up Leah Hoffman with runners on the corner and no outs. 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Here's the pitch. That one hit hard by Hoffman. Buckup comes home. It's 10-0 Mineral Point. No play is made. And that is the game. In just 5 innings, Mineral Point brings home their second consecutive regional crown. Leah Hoffman with the winning hit for Mineral Point. And we'll take a break here as we've got plenty to talk about in this one. Mineral Point, the regional champions. The third in the SWAL, as Fenimore and Iowa Grant also grab regional crowns. Post-game show up next here on Super Hits 106 and the Quimby Radio Sports.
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0: 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It's going to be co-players of the game for the Mineral Point Pointers. One defensively, one offensively. It's got to be on offense. Austin Kinch, great performance. Kinch with a pair of RBIs, 3 for 3. And the honorable mention to Jaden Schultz. Schultz went 3 for 4. Batted in 3 runners herself. Those two accounting for half of Mineral Point's run. And Buckup picking up the other 3. She is defensively our player of the game. Tenley Buckup faced 16 batters and recorded 9 strikeouts. She recorded an AB Electric and Hardware strikeout on over half of the batters she faced. A very impressive performance for her. 42 strikes on 56 pitches. She threw strikes on 75% of her pitches. That is how you pick up 9 AB Electric and Hardware strikeouts in your performance. And that's how you win our Hermsen's Ace Hardware and Home Center Most Valuable Player. We'll take another break back after this on Super Hits 106 and the Queeby Radio Sports.
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0: Back on Super Hits 106 in the Quimby Radio Sports YouTube channel. 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A great start it was for Mineral Point, but it really got started in that second inning there where they were able to go three up, three down the rest of the way through the game, really minimizing those at-bats. As I mentioned, Buckup faced 16 batters in this one. Josie Cruiser faced 34, a much harder outing for Cruiser, and that's thanks to that great offense by Mineral Point, making it hard on her, and the great defense, of course, aided by the pitching expertise of Buckup to get that one done. And for our scrapper of the game, brought to you by West End Salvage, the player whose hustle and scrappiness stood out in laying the opponent to waste, presented by West End Salvage of Lancaster.

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1: Offensively, kind of helped seal that one at the end. She was able to get that 2 RBI triple to really push that Mineral Point offense to victory there late. They went scoreless in the fourth, but they were able to get it done in the fifth inning, and that kind of got things going for them in that inning. And after the work that she had been doing all day on the mound was that offensive push on both sides of things here, she got it done for Mineral Point. We'll take another break here. Back after this on Super Hits 106 and the Queen Bee Radio Sports YouTube.
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1: 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Wrapping this one up here. 10-0 win for the Pointers over Cuba City. They are your regional champions. On the McNett Electric Halftime Report / Tri-State Roofing LLC postgame show, as things kind of wrapped up quickly here after just five innings. We will run through our stats quickly here. For Mineral Point, Maddie Cabot on three at-bats with one RBI, one hit. She was walked once and scored two runs. The catcher, Austin Kinch, in three ABs with three hits, scored three times and had two RBIs, was walked once. Jaden Schultz with one run, three hits, and three RBIs for her. She struck out once. Ada Tuttle struck out once but recorded a run. Tenley Buckup with three RBIs for Mineral Point and one run on one hit. Ava Ingwell was walked once for Mineral Point. Leah Hoffman had an RBI and one walk. Kate James scored a run for the Pointers. And Kendall Winger scored one run and was walked once. Pitching in just five innings, Tenley Buckup walked one, struck out nine. 75% of her pitches were strikes, and she faced 16 batters. Now, taking a look at the stats for Cuba City, Addie Schoaf was struck out twice. For Cruiser, she was walked once and was struck out once. Hotalker and Ingersoll both struck out once, and Redfern twice. It was a no-hitter for Buckup as Cuba City did not record a hit. Cruiser was walked once. That was the only Cuban on base today. Cruiser struck out four AB Electric and Hardware strikeouts for her. And what was a good performance. She's asked to do a lot. She threw 120 pitches through five innings, really doing a lot of work there. We'll take another break back after this on Super Hits 106 and the Queen Bee Radio Sports.
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1: 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A great setting for this regional championship. Great weather here the last couple days here in southwest Wisconsin. And a great one for Mineral Point as they take the win here 10-0 over Cuba City. It took them five innings to make that one happen. We'll take a look at WIAA Tournament Central here. This is the 50th anniversary of state softball this year in Division 4, Sectional 3. We do know a couple games in our sectional semifinal round. That'll be this coming Tuesday, June 2nd, and we'll take a look at the Shoebox scoreboard for this. Of course, the Shoebox scoreboard is presented by the Shoebox in Black Earth, the largest independent shoe store in the Midwest. It's going to be Fenimore and Iowa Grant on Tuesday. Fenimore with an 8-0 win over Riverdale and Iowa Grant with a 6-0 win over Melrose Mindoro. For Mineral Point, they take care of Cuba City in 5. They'll get the winner of number 3, Deerfield, and number 2, Marshall. That game being played at Marshall, and I don't see a score on that one yet. As we take a look at this left side of the bracket, Sectional 3 in Division 4. Mineral Point has played Marshall before this year. They played them on May 1st. It was a 6-1 win for the Pointers. Deerfield is the 3 seed, and the Pointers have not seen Marshall this year. It's only going to get tougher from here on out, and as everyone knows at this point in the season, your next loss is your last. Great line from our friend Steve Prestigard. We'll take another break here, back after this on Super Hits 106 and the Queen Bee Radio Sports YouTube.
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0: the Deerfield Marshall game before we get going here. Extended halftime slash postgame coverage, just what everyone's looking for here today. Thanks to this one, a win in just five innings for Mineral Point, 10-0 over Cuba City. And a great game it was for those Pointers. Dominance on both sides, in the outfield and behind the bat. See if we can maybe find. And there is a final score here. It is going to be Mineral Point and Deerfield, as Deerfield goes on the road and takes down Marshall 12-1. So it's going to be the number one Pointers and the number three Demons in our WIA regional semifinal. That's next Tuesday. And that's going to be a great one. We could take a look here quickly at the WFSCA Max Preps poll. Deerfield unranked. Mineral Point, of course, second. Fenimore and Iowa Grant will square off in the other sectional semifinal in Sectional 3. It's number 10, Golden Eagles, and the number 12, Panthers. Of course, the winner of Mineral Point and Deerfield will take on the winner of Fenimore and Iowa Grant. We'll take another break here. Our postgame coverage continues on Super Hits 106 and the Queen Bee Radio Sports YouTube channel.
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0: 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It is an 8-1 win for Belmont. That was Rob Spangler on the call for the Braves. That was against the number 5 River Ridge Timberwolves. So Belmont advances, Iowa Grant advances, Fenimore advances, and Mineral Point advances. That's three regional champions in the SWAL, plus the one that we know of in the Six Rivers. Stay tuned to our Queen Bee Radio family of social media pages as we'll have coverage updates in the coming days with our planned coverage for next week. We will get you our coverage for the next few days in this weekend after this break on Super Hits 106 and the Queen Bee Radio.
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8: A fraction of a raindrop, 3 grains of salt. 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
0: 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Tomorrow, the Brewers look to keep it going. The heater they've been on, they'll travel to Houston to take on the Astros, who our friends in Chicago had some trouble with. 6:35 start on the pregame, 7:10. We'll get that going on ESPN Radio AM 1590 WPVL. That's where you can catch the Brewers the next 3 days. They're taking on the Astros at 3:10 with a 2:35 pregame on Saturday. And on Sunday, it is a 12:35 pregame, 1:10 first pitch for the crew. In IHSA action in baseball, it is the regional final, Galena and Pearl City. Steve Prestigard is on the call. Rally Chiefs pregame show gets underway at 10:45 a.m. on Saturday with an 11 a.m. first pitch on X107.1 Extreme Hit Music. Next week, we'll have the baseball regionals and softball sectionals for you. And as I said earlier, we will push out that info on what teams will be playing when and where on our Queen Bee Radio family of social media pages in the coming days. 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
0: And for one last time, we're back on Super Hits 106 and the Quibi Radio Sports YouTube channel. Mineral Point, your regional champions. Some quick stats here. It is their 10th program regional championship, their second consecutive for the 2013 state champions. They went to state last year for the second time, in program history, the first since that state title in 2013. All of those sectional championships in the state title coming under head coach Quinn Schultz today. Austin Kinch recorded her 50th hit of the regular season, and Tinley Buckup her 300th career strikeout. Impressive numbers for the two of them. We'd like to thank Tom Ingwell and the staff here at Mineral Point High School and everyone here at Soldiers Memorial Park for having us tonight. It's always a pleasure. Thank you to our sponsors who make our broadcast possible, and thank you for tuning into tonight's game. The preceding has been a Queen Bee Radio presentation of Grant Regional Health Center and People's State Bank High School Regional Final Softball, presented by Cuba City Keeler at Darlington Family 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
8: Here's your Super Hits 106 Tri-State Forecast. Lows dip down to about 52 tonight under partly cloudy skies. Sunshine mixed with clouds at times tomorrow. Highs level off around 82. 59 tomorrow night, mainly cloudy skies. Temps a bit above average Saturday and Sunday with highs in the upper 70s. A peek at the extended shows, 82 Monday, 82 Tuesday, and 83 on Wednesday. Right now, it's 80 degrees. I'm staff meteorologist Paul Trombley.

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